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2: 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This evening has been.
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1: Well, maybe just another one of those funny cigarettes.
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0: 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I wouldn't like to see a girl like you out there.
1: Well, all right, well, you kind of talked me into it.
2: 是不是很有戏剧的感觉
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2: 很有画面啊。一对男女很冤气这样很前面这样在这里谈情。It's called Outside, Petula Clark, 你可能会熟悉啦 ,Rob McCoon, 可能你未必那么熟悉啦，不过呢可能你会记得啊，他就是呢正正将是一个是 Belgium 的是一个歌手啦 ,Shark Brown 啦，两首好出色嘅作品呢改编成英文。包括就係 Season in the Sun 啦，同埋 If You Go Away 啦，令到我哋認識佢嘅 Rock McCoon。好，跟住请嚟面包乐队。Baby, I'm not want you。佢哋1972年 ,Billboard Ranger 去到第三位。